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13: Coming down from a high in the lower 90s this evening, temperatures will be around 82 degrees as the sun is setting. Mostly clear skies and muggy tonight with morning lows Wednesday in the lower 70s. A bit more of a south breeze Wednesday, around 10 to 15 miles per hour, and highs in the low 90s, before rain chances go up Wednesday evening into Thursday morning. From the 10-11 Severe Weather Center, I'm meteorologist Jessica Blum.

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16: Coming down from a high in the lower 90s this evening, temperatures will be around 82 degrees as the sun is setting. Mostly clear skies and muggy tonight with morning lows Wednesday in the lower 70s. A bit more of a south breeze Wednesday around 10 to 15 miles per hour and highs in the low 90s before rain chances go up Wednesday evening into Thursday morning. From the 10-11 Severe Weather Center, I'm meteorologist Jessica Blum.

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2: Partly cloudy skies for the rest of your Tuesday night into Wednesday morning. Mild and muggy with 70 degrees, the overnight low. As we head into your Wednesday, looking for partly sunny skies and hot with a high temperature near 93 with a 20% chance of a thunderstorm in the afternoon. 40% chance for thunderstorms Wednesday night to Thursday. One or two of those storms could be strong to severe. From the 10-11 Severe Weather Center, I'm Chief Meteorologist Brett Anderson. 107.3.

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She had learned a beautiful lesson as she kissed her girls goodbye and thanked them for getting her out the house. That

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2: Partly cloudy skies for the rest of your Tuesday night into Wednesday morning. Mild and muggy with 70 degrees the overnight low. As we head into your Wednesday, looking for partly sunny skies and hot with high temperature near 93 with a 20% chance of a thunderstorm in the afternoon. 40% chance for thunderstorms Wednesday night to Thursday. One or two of those storms could be strong to severe. From the 10-11 Severe Weather Center, I'm Chief Meteorologist Brett Anderson.

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0: Chicago forecast.
1: Partly cloudy skies for the rest of your Tuesday night into Wednesday morning. Mild and muggy with 70 degrees, the overnight low. As we head into your Wednesday, looking for partly sunny skies and hot with a high temperature near 93 with a 20% chance of a thunderstorm in the afternoon. 40% chance for thunderstorms Wednesday night to Thursday. One or two of those storms could be strong to severe. From the 10-11 Severe Weather Center, I'm Chief Meteorologist Fred Anderson.

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2: Partly cloudy skies for the rest of your Tuesday night into Wednesday morning. Mild and muggy with 70 degrees, the overnight low. As we head into your Wednesday, looking for partly sunny skies and hot with a high temperature near 93 with a 20% chance of a thunderstorm in the afternoon. 40% chance for thunderstorms Wednesday night to Thursday. One or two of those storms could be strong to severe. From the 10-11 Severe Weather Center, I'm Chief Meteorologist Brett Anderson.

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2: Partly cloudy skies for the rest of your Tuesday night into Wednesday morning. Mild and muggy with 70 degrees, the overnight low. As we head into your Wednesday, looking for partly sunny skies and hot with a high temperature near 93 with a 20% chance of a thunderstorm in the afternoon. 40% chance for thunderstorms Wednesday night and Thursday. One or two of those storms could be strong to severe. From the 10-11 Severe Weather Center, I'm Chief Meteorologist Brett Anderson.

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No riding shining arm at night. She will save herself this time. And in fact, tonight, she did confirm. The cold never lasts, my darling. It just teaches the heart

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9: Partly cloudy skies for the rest of your Tuesday night into Wednesday morning. Mild and muggy with 70 degrees, the overnight low. As we head into your Wednesday, looking for partly sunny skies and hot with a high temperature near 93 with a 20% chance of a thunderstorm in the afternoon. 40% chance for thunderstorms Wednesday night to Thursday. One or two of those storms could be strong to severe. From the 10-11 Severe Weather Center, I'm Chief Meteorologist Fred Anderson.

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0: So I don't give a hoot what you do say, girl. 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
1: Partly cloudy skies for the rest of your Tuesday night into Wednesday morning. Mild and muggy with 70 degrees, the overnight low. As we head into your Wednesday, looking for partly sunny skies and hot with a high temperature near 93 with a 20% chance of a thunderstorm in the afternoon. 40% chance for thunderstorms Wednesday night to Thursday. One or two of those storms could be strong to severe. From the 10-11 Severe Weather Center, I'm Chief Meteorologist Brett Anderson.

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2: Mostly sunny and warm this morning with a temperature rising into the upper 80s by noon. This afternoon, mostly sunny to partly cloudy and hot with a 20% chance of isolated showers and thunderstorms, high in the mid-90s. Tonight, mostly cloudy with a 50% chance of showers and thunderstorms. Some storms could be severe, low in the upper 60s. From the 10-11 Severe Weather Center, I'm meteorologist Brandon Rector.

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1: Well, good morning. We're halfway through the week already. Can you believe it?
2: Hump day.
3: No, I cannot. We had Monday off, which throws off everything. And you look up, and it's like, by the end of this week, July's half over.
1: I know. It was just blow up everything for 4th of July, and now we're halfway through the month.
3: Yes, I mean, technically it's not until like a week from today, but still, it's like, when you hit the teens, it's like, well,
1: a couple more sleeps, we're there. 70 right now, high of 93 expected today, but we do have a good chance of rain, about 50% chance of rain in the forecast today, but it is going to be hot. So please make sure you're staying hydrated, stay inside as much as possible. Also with the pups, be careful of the pavement because it does get very hot when you're taking them out. So if you can do like early and later.
3: Or just let them walk in the grass while you walk on the sidewalk.
1: Yeah. That's fine. All right, let's go ahead. Oh, real quick, want to let you know about Christmas in July.
3: Yes, some of the biggest Christmas shows from the lead are on sale now. Just go to our website, b1073.com, to get more information.
1: All right, let's go ahead and jump into some good news. Tell me something good. Brought to you by Calvary Community Church, a Colorado river guide has become the first woman, American woman, to row solo from California to Hawaii. Her name is Kelsey Fenler, and she completed the 2,400-mile journey in 43 days, 17 hours, and 55 minutes. 43 days, 17 hours, and 55 minutes.
3: She looked at the flight prices and was just like, nah, I can do this.
1: It's just easier to row. She not only broke the woman's record, but surpassed the previous overall solo rowing record for the route. Along the way, she raised $30,000 for a charity that supports physical and mental well-being of rafting guides. A dog in Kansas is now safe after being rescued from a 15-foot deep well where he fell running away from the 4th of July fireworks. This is why we always say, please think of the pets. Animal control officers, police, and firefighters worked together to pull him from the well after someone heard him crying for help. He was cleaned up, fed some brisket, and he's doing much better now. And they decided to name him Brisket.
3: Brisket. Oh, that makes sense.
1: And a group of neighbors in England rushed into a birding home to rescue an 87-year-old woman with Alzheimer's who was asleep, totally unaware of the fire. She's probably like, what? Sleep. Leave me alone. The two neighbors fought through heavy smoke to find her and to help her to safety out of the house, and they were guided the whole time by her daughter on her doorbell cam intercom.
3: Oh, wow.
1: Yep. The daughter says the strangers saved her mother's life because she only had minutes to escape. It's wild. Wow. All because of a doorbell cam. All right, coming up in just about 9 minutes. If you like Pringles, how about a hot dog bun?
3: No.
1: We'll find out more in 9 minutes.
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4: Mostly sunny and warm this morning with a temperature rising into the upper 80s by noon. This afternoon, mostly sunny to partly cloudy and hot with a 20% chance of isolated showers and thunderstorms, high in the mid-90s. Tonight, mostly cloudy.
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0: early for Christmas, but maybe it's too early for April Fool's.
1: It's always too early. Like, there's very few things in life I dislike more than April Fool's.
0: You would think this is a joke, but it's not. You would think it's an April Fool's. It's not. Pringles just announced that they're going to be selling flavored hot dog buns. I feel like you're late. Like, if you're going to do this, you should have done it.
1: Yeah, this is definitely a before the fourth thing.
0: But they're actually doing it for National Hot Dog Day.
1: Okay.
0: Which is next week. So.
1: Also, why is National Hot Dog Day in the middle of July, like, when we're all kind of hot dogged out?
0: Summer.
1: I mean, I'm not, but most people are.
0: Summertime. They're called Pringles Pop Dog Buns.
1: Pop Dog?
0: Pringles Pop Dog Buns, and they're There's limited pop. Edition, right? 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
1: Mm.
0: Do you want to take a guess at any of the flavors?
1: Sour and onion.
0: Sour cream and onion, yep.
1: Yep. And we're going to go barbecue.
0: Yep.
1: And then original?
0: No, honey mustard.
1: Honey mustard.
0: Honey mustard.
1: I would never have gotten
0: one. What would original be? Just the potato buns?
1: I mean, just the Pringles. Pringles got to eat, like, its own flavor.
0: That's true.
1: You know?
0: They won't be in stores. They're only available through the Pringles online marketplace.
1: Yeah.
0: Once you pop market.com.
1: One of those got to log in at a certain time and all the bots get them in the first 10 seconds.
0: Well, here's the thing. It's not like that. But you do have to do something.
1: Oh, okay.
0: So you have to buy a 3-pack of their chips for $7, and then you get 3 buns for free.
1: No, that's not so bad.
0: So it's like limited supply, limited edition, till they sell out. So you get 3. I would totally do it, but I can't eat Pringles.
1: They have the gluten?
0: Yeah.
1: Even though they're potatoes?
0: Yeah.
1: Mm. Gluten's in everything, man.
0: No, there's a Trader Joe's version. That's
1: of Pringles?
0: That's really pretty good. That's gluten-free. Yeah. As my daughter found out, they were really good because I ate all hers. Sorry. Sorry.
1: My bad.
0: But once you pop, you can't stop.
1: It's the truth.
0: It's true, even with the Trader Joe's version.
1: I couldn't stop.
0: So there's going to be 2 drops. There's one today, and then there's one next Wednesday, which also happens to be National Hot Dog Day. So, again, you can check it out on onceyoupopmarket.com. Yes, that is the actual website, onceyoupopmarket.com. All of that.
1: It's like a social contract. Once you pop, you cannot stop. It's like, it would be rude.
0: I love that they're the pop dog buns instead of hot dog. Because once you pop.
1: Yeah. It's very clever.
0: You try it, wouldn't you?
1: I would, absolutely. Yeah.
0: $7, you get Pringles and 3 buns?
1: I'm not as interested in the honey mustard one. But barbecue and or the sour cream and onion?
0: Mm-hmm.
1: Yeah, I could do that.
0: And that's a deal. You like a deal.
1: I like a deal.
0: You get 3 cans of Pringles and 3...
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4: It's Brit Buzz. 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Mariska Hargitay is set to host the 2026 Emmy Awards. This makes her the first woman to host the ceremony in 15 years, following Jane Lynch in 2011. The Law & Order SVU star and executive producer says she's excited to celebrate this extraordinary community of storytellers. The 78th Emmy Awards will take place September 14th at 7 o'clock on NBC. I'm going to actually watch it.
5: I mean, she's been a star for years, but something's happened in the last, like, year.
4: I know.
5: She's just everywhere.
4: And I love it.
5: Yeah. I mean, good for her.
4: We share a birthday, I believe. I think it's like me, her, Tiffany Amber Thiessen.
5: Goodness. What a birthday.
4: It's wild, but I love it. Prince Harry has lost a privacy case against the UK publisher of the Daily Mail. The Duke of Sussex, along with Sir Elton John, Baroness Lawrence, and several others, sued Associated Newspaper Limited over claims of unlawful information gathering. The claimants accused the publisher of grave breaches of privacy, which A&L consistently denied the allegations. While the judge says the allegations are serious, he determined the claimants required more convincing evidence and failed to prove the allegations of unlawful information gathering. The estranged prince is not expected to give a response on camera about the ruling, but A&L, the Associated News Limited, has welcomed the High Court's ruling as an overwhelming victory. He also was uninvited from staying at
5: talking about awkward.
4: Buckingham Palace, yeah.
5: It's like one of those invitations you didn't expect him to accept.
4: He was like, oh, you thought, sorry, that wasn't real.
5: That was just, we were just being polite.
4: Just very British of us. We were being polite. Dolly Parton's making a musical about her life. Dolly, a true original musical, will open December 7th on Broadway with an opening celebration on January 19th. That also happens to be her 81st birthday. The show will feature her most beloved hits and some new songs she wrote just for the musical. And if you're on her fan presale, you can get your tickets now. Green Day is announcing the soundtrack to their upcoming Nimrods movie. The album features the group classics including Basket Case, Longview, and Wake Me Up When September Ends. It will also include live recordings and a new track called I'm Never Gonna R.I.P. The film follows three friends who embark on a road trip under the impression they've scored an opening gig for Green Day. Nimrods premieres in theaters on August 14th. And a Rolling Stones residency may not happen, as Mick Jagger previously suggested. However, the music icon has assured fans that the legendary rock and roll band will indeed tour in 2027. I'd love to tour this album, Jagger recently said in an interview talking about the band's upcoming new album, Foreign Tongues. Can't wait to sing. There are so many more songs on the album that we could do on stage, so I don't think we'll be touring this year, but I hope to tour next year, and I hope to do it as soon as possible. That's his response after being asked whether or not they would be doing a Las Vegas residency. Mick clarified that the group would be open to doing multiple shows in a few select cities. So not like a full.
5: Right, we're not doing like a month in one place.
4: Right. The band's upcoming new LP, Foreign Tongues, drops on the 10th, which is in just two more days.
5: Goodness.
4: There you go. That's your buzz.
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7: Mostly sunny and warm this morning with a temperature rising into the upper 80s by noon. This afternoon, mostly sunny to partly cloudy and hot with a 20% chance of isolated showers and thunderstorms, high in the mid-90s. Tonight, mostly...
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1: So one of my favorite things that we've started to do is what you call book club, where you just tell me about the book you're reading. I don't have to read the book. And I'm just like, oh, that's crazy. But recently you've been telling me about this podcast that you're listening to.
0: It is insane. What is it called? Hold on. I got to look it up again because I think it's called like Trapped in Love. Love Trapped.
1: Love Trapped.
0: Love Trapped. It's about the bachelor Clayton Eckers. Clayton Eckers.
1: I've heard it both ways.
0: Yeah. And a woman who claimed that she was pregnant.
1: I mean, so it's kind of like catfishing.
0: Mm-hmm.
1: I mean, catfishing is where you're, like, pretending to be something you're not.
0: Okay. So, yeah, sure. If you look at it from that definition.
1: She's lying about something about her.
0: Yes.
1: Now, there's a new term.
0: Mm-hmm.
1: Like, the stuff that she's done, like lying about being pregnant and taking it to, like, some extreme.
0: Oh, it's extreme.
1: Like, we're on day two of you telling me about the podcast. To the point where, like, I thought yesterday that I was like, this is a wild story. And you're like, here's more. I was like, what
0: you know, you're still listening to it?
1: How is there more?
0: Yes, I am.
1: And it just keeps going. So it's a lot more than just this new term, kitten fishing.
0: Okay.
1: But kitten fishing is evidently, you've never been catfished, right?
0: No.
1: Which, I mean, it's kind of crazy.
0: I know. Knock on.
1: I mean,
0: knock on wood.
1: I don't want to, like, jinx you or anything.
0: I mean, in terms of, like, I've never started talking to someone and then met them and it was someone else. Like, right. I'm sure there were people that were, like, scammy.
1: Yeah.
0: I've
1: never dealt with somebody that, like, totally pretended to be somebody else, but I've dealt with, like, a billion bots.
0: Yeah.
1: You know, like, the first question is, like, broken English, then you're like, how old you, where from?
0: Right.
1: And you're like, oh, well, this is going to be an interesting conversation. But I know you've been kitten fished.
0: Okay.
1: So kitten fishing is... little misleading statement.
0: Mm.
1: Like the number one misleading statement by men on dating.
0: Height.
1: Is height.
0: Yes. Don't tell me you're 5'6 and I'm 5'5 on a good day and you show up and you're shorter than me. Don't do that.
1: You see, most of the time it's like, oh, I'm 5'8 but I'm going to say 5'10. Or I'm like 5'9, I'm going to say 6'4.
0: After like 5'8, I don't know. You're just taller than me. I don't know.
1: Yeah.
0: Right? Like, but I've had people say, oh, yeah, I'm 5'8. And then you show up and you're shorter than me?
1: Yeah.
0: Sir.
1: That's rough.
0: Mm-mm.
1: That's rough. And then you don't even get to, like, pull the short king card because you didn't own it.
0: Right. Just own it.
1: Just own it. Some other things that people, you know, that can be considered kitten fishing. Using old or edited photos.
0: Mm. Okay.
1: Fudging your age.
0: Okay.
1: Which, I mean, a lot of times you got to put in your birthday.
0: Yeah, but a lot of times you'll see, I'm actually, like, it'll say one age, and they'll be like, oh, I'm actually this and not that.
1: Well,
0: how did you mess that up?
1: You didn't know your birthday?
0: Yeah.
1: You're filling out the form? Or exaggerating education, career, or accomplishment.
0: Mm.
1: Like, oh, I'm in management. Are you? I'm upper manager.
0: Of what, your dog?
1: Yeah. I'm an entrepreneur. Of what now?
0: Because you... sold a couple things on eBay?
1: Yeah, founder and CEO of Facebook Marketplace.
0: Right.
1: Not that there's anything wrong with any of it, but just like people exaggerate.
0: Mm-hmm.
1: And so one expert says that it's the PG version of catfishing.
0: Ah.
1: And it mostly comes from insecurity, not malicious intent.
0: Yeah.
1: But I'm like, you know how tall you are.
0: It's true. I feel like I undersell.
1: I have a buddy who has... always undersold himself,
0: mm-hmm.
1: like, even on dates and stuff, and it's actually worked out. Because then, like, he's like, I lower expectations.
0: I do. I undersell. But because, first of all, and I'm not trying to be all like, I'm a big deal. But, like, going into it going, so, you know, I've done the ACMs, and I've done had a show for CBS.
1: Yeah.
0: That is intimidating.
1: Yeah.
0: So I work in communications.
1: I work in communications and marketing. I write newsletters. Yeah, once every 3 weeks.
0: I'm in public relations.
1: Yeah. You relate to the public.
0: Yeah.
1: On occasion. I mean, it's been a long time for me.
0: Mm-hmm.
1: But it, that is one of the hardest things. Is like, how much of yourself do you want to give away early?
0: Right.
1: And how much do you want to keep back? But then, like, are you going to be accused of kitten fishing?
0: Right.
1: And somebody be like, oh, like, you're not in communications. You're in radio. That's way different.
0: Nah, it's not. It's not at all. It's the same.
1: But you have had gentlemen who were a little, like, in, once they found out what you do, were uncomfortable.
0: Yeah. Stop talking to me.
1: Yeah. Which is
0: weird.
1: Weird, but I mean, relationships are weird.
0: Maybe they thought I was going to like out them or something. I mean, I would.
1: I mean, there would be types of radio shows where, you know, your date would be content.
0: Probably here.
1: Yeah.
0: Right now.
1: Yeah.
0: If I had one, I would. All right. Coming up after 7 o'clock, the question for you. So you pass away, and you get to come face to face with your higher power. Mm-hmm. What's the first question that you're going to ask? We'll find out after 7.
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1: All right, so we're getting serious today. We're getting deep. Sometimes you gotta get deep. We have a lot of fun, silly questions.
2: We do.
1: Every once in a while, it's okay to get deep.
2: It is. I just gotta mentally prepare.
1: What's up? All right, so if you pass away and you get to come face to face.
2: Boom, just right off the.
1: How do you ease into it?
2: I just say it like immediately. Boom,
1: so, I mean,
2: deep.
1: If you were driving down the road, boom. No, if you pass away, however, right, you get to pick. And you come face to face with your higher power. What's the first question that you're going to ask? 402-438-1073, socials, B107.3. I'm going to say, are you sure it was time?
2: What?
1: I had a couple of shows I wanted to catch up on, some movies.
2: Is it that time already?
1: I was looking forward to. Can I go back? Can I visit?
2: Over on Facebook, Jonathan has a very similar question. He says, you sure? You've seen the crap I've done, the things I've posted, the outfits I've worn, the kids I helped raise. Emma says, what's next?
1: Oh, that's a good one.
2: And then Sarah says, where's my daughter?
1: Oh.
2: And Jennifer said, where's my mom? Mm.
1: Mm-hmm. Mm-hmm. I would also ask about my grandparents. I miss both my grandparents a lot. Fortunately, I still have all my children and my parents. My grandparents were a big, huge part of my life. Like, every Sunday, we'd go over to my grandparents' house and, like, have dinner. And my grandpa would always buy a big old box of donuts. You could always tell if you were the last one there because it was only half of a peanut donut left. And you're like, oh, the rest of the family beat me. All right. Like, they might not still be there, but you could tell just by the donut box.
2: A peanut donut?
1: Yeah, it was like a peanut donut.
2: Like done with peanuts on it?
1: Yeah.
2: I didn't know that was a thing.
1: Yeah, but it would only be a half because nobody really wanted the peanut donut.
2: And nobody wants to take the last piece.
1: Well, also nobody who wants the peanut donut, right?
2: Like, I don't even know. I don't.
1: He would just get like,
2: I like peanuts,
1: the assortment.
2: I like donuts. I don't want them to come together.
1: He would just get the assortment, and so you would only take half because you wanted a donut, but you didn't want the peanut donut. So you're like, I'm
2: going
1: to
2: stop with the assortment stuff. I don't care. An assortment is like assortment. It's like we like sort of most of it, but there's always like two or three things in any assortment that
1: they're
2: you're like,
1: always thrown in like the least popular.
2: It's like, why did we even make this? Why is this even in here? This just in here is fluff.
1: Pretty much. So you knew you were the fluff when you got the peanut donut. All right, 402-438-1073, socials, B107.3. So if you were to pass away and you come face to face with your maker, what's the first question you're asking?
0: This is the John Henry Plumbing, Heating, Air, and Electrical Forecast.
3: Mostly sunny and warm this morning with a temperature rising into the upper 80s by noon. This afternoon, mostly sunny to partly cloudy and hot with a 20% chance of isolated showers and thunderstorms, high in the mid-90s. Tonight, mostly
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0: One Republic, it's Need Your Love, Lincoln's number one at work station, B107.3. It's B Mornings with Frickin' Adam. I was like, hey, where's the music? I didn't turn it on. That would help.
1: I don't got any buttons over here.
0: Adam, what are you doing? Oh, you're not. It's me. All right, 402-438-1073, socials, B107.3. So, unfortunately, we're getting... let me backtrack. We're getting very deep with the question.
1: I don't know if it's unfortunate. It's different.
0: I meant, like, I was starting the question, unfortunately.
1: Okay.
0: No. Getting deep is fine.
1: Yeah.
0: Sometimes you do it. Unfortunately, you pass away. This is the start of the question.
1: Yes.
0: But you come face to face with your maker, your higher power, whoever that is.
1: Mm-hmm.
0: What's the first question you're going to ask them? 402-438-1073, socials, B107.3.
1: Over on Facebook, Monica says, where's my boy? Annette says, can you point me in the direction of my dad? Brian says, what did I do? Lisa says, where can I get a Diet Coke, please? Like, is there a vending machine in the afterlife?
0: Is it free? Like, would it just... like?
1: I'm assuming there's not a monetary system in the afterlife,
0: You don't. But I wonder, because there was an amusement park, Holiday World.
1: Hmm.
0: Soft drinks were free.
1: Oh.
0: Right? All soft drinks were free. Is there free parking?
1: Oh, do you think they're still free?
0: Yeah, I think so.
1: Wow.
0: I think so.
1: The only other place I've ever heard of having free drinks is, like, the casino. When I turned 18, we would go. My friends and I would be bored.
0: You're spending a lot more, probably, at the casino.
1: Well, we would go, and we would just walk around and drink soda.
0: Oh.
1: Not even gamble.
0: All right.
1: Be like, ha, take that, system. Yeah, well...
0: but you're really getting over.
1: We got, like, 13 cents worth of cost there. Good job. They also had, like, really tiny cups.
0: That's why.
1: Yeah.
0: All right, 402-438-1073, socials, B107.3. 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
2: Hi, this is Aaron. Good morning.
0: Hi, Aaron. Good morning. So...
2: okay, you asked us to go deep, so bear with me a little bit.
0: Okay.
2: Throughout the history of time and the planet, human beings have been trying to kill each other. Okay?
0: Mm-hmm.
2: We're the only species on the planet that kills just because.
0: Mm-hmm.
2: So I would ask him, why did you create the universe? And how did you come up with the question, or how did you come up with the idea?
0: Ooh.
2: Of this, you know, this experiment that we're living through.
0: Those are some good questions. Those are good. Yeah, you did go deep.
2: Yeah, it's just kind of odd that, you know, through millions of years that we have not really evolved. Maybe our evolving will be the day that we stop killing each other.
0: Yeah.
1: Mm-hmm.
0: Wouldn't that be something, right?
2: Wouldn't it?
0: Phew.
2: So, but yeah. Good morning.
0: Thanks, Aaron. You brought the deep
2: problem
0: this morning. I appreciate it.
2: Well, you said go deep, so I figured. All righty. Have a good day.
0: You too. Bye-bye.
2: Bye-bye.
0: Aaron said, be careful what you ask for.
1: Yeah. Step it up to the plate.
0: All right, 402-438-1073, socials, B107.3.
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0: It's a sure you make me wanna. Lincoln's number one at work station, B107.3. It's B Mornings with Brooke and Adam. And we might have proof, finally, that Peppa Pig is evil. I saw this video the other day on TikTok, and it was all these little kids. Have you not heard that Peppa Pig?
1: I have not. I have not been exposed to Peppa Pig much at all, but certainly not that, like, there's a whole undercurrent that she's evil.
0: Yeah, yeah.
1: I mean, Caillou is evil.
0: I saw this video the other day, and it was all these little, like, American kids, and then they all of a sudden just start speaking in, like, different accents.
1: Ah, yeah.
0: And a lot of them were British because of Peppa Pig. And it was like, Mommy, Daddy, where's George?
1: They're like, who are you?
0: There's some actual science behind this now. A new study found that kids first pick up language biases from even the most, like, vanilla cartoons, because it's very common for villains to speak in non-standard and foreign accents.
1: Oh, that's true. Yeah.
0: Mommy, Daddy, Peppa Pig is evil.
1: I mean, like Boris and Natasha from Rocky and Bullwinkle, they're very clear. And now, you know,
0: what's your best Boris?
1: Oh gosh, I don't have a good Boris. Put me on the spot there. I don't have a good.
0: No. All right, so the study looked at more than 100 popular children's movies and TV shows and found the negative impact of accents being used disproportionately to indicate evil characters or just ones with bad traits.
1: Mm.
0: Again, Peppa Pig.
1: And creating differences. Someone is different.
0: Mm-hmm.
1: Makes them an other.
0: In one of the experiments, they played video clips of the same actor using different accents. And then they asked the participants which voice they preferred for the hero and for the villain. Both the kids and their parents, okay?
1: Mm.
0: Both the kids and their parents were more likely to choose the foreign accents for the bad guy.
1: Wow. So this is baked in
0: for
1: entertainment.
0: It is. What is, what was the villain in the Die Hard? Was it Hans?
1: Hans Gruber.
0: Hans Gruber. One of the authors of the study says, we were the first to actually see if kids internalize this. These biases, first appear at the age of 3 in the studies that we've done, and they only grow stronger with age.
1: So, is it Marvin the Martian's fault that I, think that maybe all aliens are going to come and take us over?
0: But does he have an accent?
1: Well, he does talk to very, really, yeah, gosh, that's yeah, he has a very unique voice.
0: Now I've got to look it up because I don't remember what he sounds like.
1: I'm sitting over here trying to think of Boris, and I can't come up with anything. Then Marvin the Martian comes out as, like, the world's worst Kermit the Frog.
0: But
1: it's a good thing I don't get paid to talk for a living.
0: The author says that these biases matter because associating different accents with negative stereotypes, like being less trustworthy or less intelligent, can actually...
1: Or trying to take over the world.
0: ...impact people's lives, yeah. So, aside from Peppa Pig, accents aren't bad. I don't even know why I have a...
1: I was like, why'd we go with Peppa the Pig here? Like, we mentioned so many other, obviously evil characters.
0: But you hear about people talk about Peppa Pig and how she kind of is, like, responsible for some bad behavior in kids.
1: Yeah, well, like Caillou, too. Caillou's just a brat. And who whines.
0: I mean, really?
1: Now, granted, I don't know if Caillou's still in the consciousness, because this is from when my kids were kids, so we're talking, like, 20 years ago. But we banned Caillou in both households.
0: Ah.
1: Because it was just, like, he whines a lot.
0: Yeah.
1: And then they would just, see that as...
0: And mimic it.
1: And mimic it, or see it as an acceptable behavior. And it was just like, oh, no. So that's why we were Phineas and Ferb. But then, subconsciously, I made them hate people like Doofenshmirtz.
0: Who has an accent.
1: Which makes no sense at all.
0: That was almost against Doofenshmirtz.
1: Perry the Platypus, what are you doing here?
0: So I guess that's something we have to work on, our internalized bias against accents.
1: Yeah.
0: We think people with accents are evil or bad.
1: Or have, like, a speech impediment, like Daffy Duck.
0: Well, he does have a speech impediment.
1: Right, but he's like a bad guy. Because Bugs Bunny was always the hero.
0: Uh-huh.
1: And Daffy was kind of like, nah.
0: Oh, I guess if you think about it, Porky Pig has a speech impediment.
1: Yeah. So not only are we making them the evil, we're also, like, accents, we're also giving them something else that makes them
0: that other. Separates them, yeah.
1: Yeah.
0: All right. Something to think about. Coming up in just about 9 minutes, the truth is truly terrifying.
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3: Keep up the good work. Most traffic continues to move well. No reported accidents or major delays. A few volume slowdowns, and we do have several construction projects. We'll want to keep in mind North 56th or Highway 77, Cornhusker to I-80, southbound lane closure for paving repairs. Also, work continues on Cornhusker 35th to Havelock. Head-to-head traffic for street improvements in that area. It is motorcycle and bicycle season. Look once and look again.
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13: Mostly sunny to partly cloudy and hot today with a high temperature this afternoon in the mid-90s. There is also a 20% chance of isolated showers and thunderstorms this afternoon. Tonight, mostly cloudy with a 50% chance of showers and thunderstorms. Some storms could be severe, low in the upper 60s. From the 1011 Severe Weather Center, I'm meteorologist Brandon Rector.

0: Brand new from Ariana Grande, Hate That I Made You Love Me. Today's Variety, B107.3. It's B-Mornings with Brooke and Adam. So imagine you go to the doctor. You think, first of all, imagine going to the doctor.
1: Imagine that.
0: You're going to the doctor because you think something is really wrong, like might possibly have a tumor. You're getting headaches. You don't feel well.
1: Like, it takes a lot for me to go to the doctor. Mm-hmm. So if I'm at the doctor, I'm pretty sure that, like, something's in bad shape.
0: Well, this man thought that he had maybe a tumor or cancer. And I don't know if this is worse or not, because it turns out that scans revealed that he didn't have cancer.
1: Yeah.
0: Or tumors.
1: Those are good. That's good.
0: In fact, he had worms inside his head.
1: Like brain worms?
0: Sure, if you want to call them that, we will. Yes, there were brain worms.
1: Like, how do you
0: had
1: those?
0: Brain worms.
1: Oh, no.
0: Yeah, this gentleman was in Spain. And the doctors actually wrote about it in a journal.
1: Of course they did. Doctors love writing about stuff. Look what we found.
0: So the 60-year-old man had developed brain lesions that initially resembled metastatic cancer on an image, but when they looked closer, they found the cyst belonging to the pork tapeworm.
1: Pork tapeworm?
0: The pork tapeworm. Fortunately for him, he responded very well to the anti-parasitic treatment for his brain worms.
1: What do you think anti-brain worm treatment is? Does that come in pill form?
0: I don't know. I don't want to think about it. But this was a cautionary tale.
1: Yeah.
0: Because the doctors were saying, hey, if you eat undercooked pork or some other animals infected with the worms, they could mature into adult worms and infect you.
1: Yikes. No.
0: You know, I stopped eating a lot of pork because of my daughter, because she doesn't eat pork or beef. I still eat beef. Yeah. Not a lot, right? Not a ton.
1: Well, I mean, who can't afford doing it? It's expensive.
0: So typically, like, the only time I do pork is I might do pepperoni on a pizza or bacon. And now,
1: I mean, I gotta feel like the pepperoni's gonna be safe. That's been cooked like 7 times.
0: And the bacon, right?
1: Yeah.
0: The bacon's crispy.
1: Yeah.
0: So I feel like that's safe. But, like, reading this story, I'm like, man, am I glad I don't eat a lot of pork.
1: Yeah.
0: You thought you had brain cancer, and then the doctor's like, well, the good news is...
1: It's not cancer.
0: It's not cancer.
1: I mean, that is really good news. Cancer can just come back.
0: You're right.
1: These are going to be some, like, amazing brain worms if they can just regenerate.
0: Unless he doesn't take the medication like he's supposed to.
1: I you think it's chemo?
0: No, I'm sure it's just...
1: Radiation?
0: No, I don't think
1: they
0: so.
1: They drill holes in his head?
0: What, to let him crawl out?
1: Maybe you got to get in there.
0: Yeah, they did when he ate the pork.
1: Yeah, but I mean, like, maybe you got to get in there and get him out.
0: No, it's just medication, I'm sure. But after a couple of weeks of experiencing progressively worsening headaches and subtle behavioral changes, he decided it was time to go to the hospital, and that's when they got a CT scan of his brain, which revealed the lesions, and then upon closer inspection, the worms.
1: I think it was the second CT scan when the worms had moved. And they were like, wait a second.
0: They use, I'm not even going to be able to say it, dexamethasone.
1: Ah, yes. I love dexamethasone.
0: Dexamethasone.
1: I put that in. It's like salt and dexamethasone.
0: They often use it to manage inflammation. And that's how they were able to use it for, I don't know how. I'm not a scientist. Whatever.
1: I mean, it sounds like a drug that you would either, like, pill form or, you know, maybe put in an IV. Dexamethasone.
0: I don't know. But I think that's terrifying.
1: It's a new fear. Because, like, every time I get a headache now, I'll be like, oh, could be a migraine.
0: It's not a new fear for me. I don't eat pork.
1: Maybe I've had brain worms my entire life.
0: Actually, that would
1: explain a lot. If I've had brain worms my entire life, wouldn't it?
0: I don't think you'd be here if you had brain worms your entire life.
1: I mean, maybe we've just reached to like a comfortable equilibrium.
0: I don't think that's how that works. I think you would be in a lot more pain and not here if you had brain worms.
1: Yeah.
0: I'm not a doctor.
1: There are some species that have parasitic, you know, things that just, they coexist.
0: I'm not a doctor. I've never been to medical school, but I'm willing to wager if you had brain worms, you wouldn't be here your whole life.
1: We'll have to look that up. Can you live with brain worms?
0: You go for that. You do that.
1: I'm going to Google that on my phone, not the work computer.
0: Uh-huh. All right, coming up after 8 o'clock, going to revisit the question. If you were to suddenly pass away and come face-to-face with your higher power, what's the first question you would ask? Have I had brain worms my whole life?
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4: As we continue through our drive time, all directions continue to move fairly well. No reported accidents or major delays. We do have several construction projects. Keep in mind, South 27th, Nebraska Parkway to Calvert, limited access. From Calvert to Sheridan Boulevard, that is fully closed for paving and water main work. Part of that project, Van Dorn, Cedar to Mance is closed. Also on Van Dorn, 20th to 17th, westbound lane closure.
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1: All right, so the question this morning, we're getting deep, okay? Sometimes it's okay to get deep. Get philosophical, if you will. So unfortunately, something happens and you pass away suddenly, unexpectedly.
2: Maybe it was a bus. Maybe it was brainworms.
1: It was brainworms. You come face to face with your higher power. What's the first question you ask? 402-438-1073, socials, B107.3. So Aaron called earlier and he said, why are humans the only ones that are the way they are? Like, they basically kill.
2: Yes.
1: Just because.
2: We do not see this in any other parts of nature.
1: No.
2: You
1: don't see, like, giraffes, like, plotting, like, that giraffe right there with the less stripes.
2: Yeah, we do not know of a Jeffrey Dahmer giraffe.
1: No. Mm-mm. And also, what made you think of this experiment that we're living in? Those were Aaron's questions.
2: Deep questions.
1: He said, you said go deep. I did. Thank you.
2: Yeah. Over on Facebook, Ellen says, where can I see my parents? Lindsay says, I won't ask anything. I will just humbly thank them for it all and fall into their embrace.
1: Okay.
2: And Amy's first question would be, where's my mom and dad?
1: Yeah.
2: I would probably be like, do I have to worry about the restroom?
1: I like the Diet Coke one, too.
2: Yeah, where can I get the Diet Coke?
1: Where's the Diet Coke? Who was that one?
2: That was, I'm scrolling. Lisa.
1: And do you think that all beverages are free?
2: I would really hope so. I hope, but then you're in some you know belief systems, like you got to pay the ferryman, you got to put the coins on the eyes for the River Styx. Like if you got to pay the ferryman, that implies that there's going to be a whole system of, you know, monetary.
1: We didn't pay the ferryman. Okay, we're there.
2: Yeah,
1: we're just there. So unlimited coffee, root beer just a flowing.
2: Yeah. Just root beer. You want Barks is there. You want Mug. It's all A&W, whatever you want. Shasta.
1: I don't know.
2: Hey, somebody might like it.
1: Maybe. All right.
2: We don't root beer shame in the afterlife.
1: In mine, I do. 402-438-1073. Socials B107.3. So, unfortunately, something happens. You pass away. You're face to face with your higher power. What's the first question you ask?
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3: On the downhill side of our drive time traffic, no accidents or major delays. Everybody gets a gold star. We do have several construction projects, a couple to keep in mind. North 56 or Highway 77, Cornhusker to I-80, southbound lane closure. For paving repairs, I-180, Cornhusker to downtown, north and southbound lane closures for bridge replacement. And Cornhusker, 35th to Havelock, lane restrictions and some head-to-head traffic. For street improvements, that area can run slow. It is motorcycle and bicycle season. Look once and look again. If you come across.
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6: today will be mostly sunny to partly cloudy and hot with a high temperature in the mid-90s. There is a 20% chance of isolated showers and thunderstorms this afternoon. Tonight, mostly cloudy with a 50% chance of showers and thunderstorms. Some storms could be severe, low in the upper 60s. From the 1011 Severe Weather Center, I'm meteorologist Brandon Rector.

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1: Hello, Becky.
2: Good morning. I thought of you yesterday.
1: Really?
2: Yeah. I was excited for our countdown, and I realized, you know, the last couple I've kind of taken over, so your turn. Countdown.
1: Oh, ooh. Let's see. What's my countdown?
3: You got less than a month before you're going back home.
1: Oh, that's true.
2: And this is a longer trip, right?
1: Some quality time. Yeah, I get to spend about a week at home, and we're going to go up to Canada and try a new restaurant.
2: Wow.
1: I'm in Buffalo, is not a big deal to say you're going to Canada, but like when you're here, you're like, yeah. I'm going to Canada.
3: We're going to Canada to try something for dinner.
2: All the way to Canada, a.k.a.
1: across the border.
3: Restaurant?
1: What restaurant?
3: 10 minutes across
1: the border. Le Fancy Chef. Something like that. It's Pearl Maison or something. Oh, I don't know. Sounds
2: okay.
1: Fancy.
2: Wow.
1: Yeah.
2: Yeah. Okay. That's exciting.
1: But it's their treat. That's why I'm excited.
2: Order everything on the menu.
1: Fancy. I'll take one of everything,
2: wine.
1: Please.
2: Yeah.
1: So that's my countdown.
2: I love it. All right. Adam?
1: Got a Celtics game tonight.
3: Renfest in 10 days. So I'm excited about that. I'm working on my costume.
1: He's going to have a big giant turkey leg walking around.
2: I can't wait to see a picture of this. Yeah.
3: I'm very excited. It's going to be hot, but it's going to be fun.
1: Oh, man. All right. So I guess we have to talk about crime.
2: I guess.
1: Whatever. All right. What do you have for us this week?
2: We're going back to Friday, June 5th, around 10 a.m. A man driving a pickup truck hit another vehicle while pulling into the North 27th Menards parking lot. After hitting the vehicle, he gets out, observes the damage, and then a few minutes later enters the store to continue shopping. We've got the video of that posted online, link at crimestoppers.com. We've also got some pictures of him. He's an older white male and was wearing what appeared to be an orange and salmon colored striped shirt, a very unique shirt, driving a newer Toyota Tacoma pickup truck, white in color. Take a look, link at crimestoppers.com. Somebody's going to know who he is.
3: It sounds like that shirt may have committed a crime.
1: Yeah. Orange and salmon-colored striped shirt.
2: It was very bright. Yeah.
1: Yeah. Okay. All right.
2: It kind of reminded me of, like, Blue's Clues. Do you know how Steve...
3: Yeah, with the stripes.
2: Big stripes, yeah. Like that, yeah.
1: All right. Well, that's got to be easy to spot. All right, what's next?
2: We're going way back to April 28th. This was a Tuesday evening around 7 p.m. Walmart on North 85th Street said a woman came into the store. She had three kids with her and another adult female. The woman was seen grabbing 24 pounds of tomatoes.
1: Wait, what?
2: Yep, that's a lot of chili.
1: 24 pounds of tomatoes.
2: A lot of salsa.
1: Like, is she canning her own spaghetti sauce and selling it somewhere?
2: She's throwing them at people.
3: I was going to say, is she going to a bad stand-up comedy place?
2: We have a lot of questions about the tomatoes. Anyway, she took them to the cash register, one that had an individual working there, and they started ringing stuff up for her, and they didn't finish the transaction. They went to go grab a manager to help, to assist, but the woman didn't want to wait, or for whatever reason, she took the items, and without attempting to pay, just left the store with them. So take a look online, LincolnCrimeStoppers.com. We've got a picture of her and her crew. The kids' faces are blurred out for obvious reasons, and the other woman as well. We're just looking to identify the main woman, but we think having that information of who she was with, the kids' ages, might be helpful. There's also a picture of her vehicle. It's a newer white Chevy Tahoe or GMC Yukon-style larger SUV. So we have a tip line open and ready for that one. We'd like to know what she did with 24 pounds of tomatoes, and can we have some?
1: Yeah, seriously.
3: I bet that's why the register person had to go find a manager. She's like, thumbs up. 24
1: pounds.
3: Can we even sell this many at a time? Is there a limit?
1: We don't do bulk here.
3: This looks like a Costco.
2: Okay, so I went to Costco a couple weeks ago with one of my friends, and as a single individual, like, I don't need a lot. So I grabbed two mangoes out of the bulk tray, and we got to the checkout, and my friend said, Becky, I think you have to buy the whole thing. I felt so dumb.
3: But I just need one.
2: Yeah, I just needed a couple. I didn't need 90 of them.
1: Oh, man. All right, so where do we go again?
2: LincolnCrimeStoppers.com. You can see videos and pictures posted this morning. You can...

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6: Singer David is due back in a Los Angeles courtroom today for a status conference. The hearing comes as prosecutors and defense attorneys move closer to a preliminary hearing. Later this month, a judge is expected to decide whether there's enough evidence for the case to proceed to trial. The R&B singer, whose real name is David Burke, is accused of murdering a 14-year-old girl and leaving her dismembered body in a trunk of his rented Tesla. The 21-year-old has pled not guilty. Mariska Hargitay is set to host the 2026 Emmy Awards. This makes Mariska the first woman to host the ceremony in 15 years. The last one to do it was Jane Lynch in 2011. The Law & Order SVU star and executive producer says she's excited to celebrate this extraordinary community of storytellers. The 78th Emmy Awards take place on September 14th at 7 o'clock on NBC. Actor, writer, and director Louise Lasser has passed away. Her best friend, Susan Charlotte, confirmed her passing of natural causes on Monday at her New York home at the age of 87. Louise portrayed the title character in the satire series Mary Hartman, Mary Hartman in the 70s. She received an Emmy nomination in 1996 for the role. Louise was married to Woody Allen in the 1960s and provided the voice for Sukiyaki in his 1966 debut film, What's Up, Tiger Lily? Now you know. Bar trivia.
7: Bar trivia.
6: Dolly Parton's Dolly Parton's making a musical about her life. Dolly, a true original musical, will open up December 7th on Broadway with an opening night celebration on January 19th. That also happens to be her 81st birthday. The show will feature some of her most beloved hits and some new songs that she wrote just for the musical. So she wrote I Will Always Love You and Jolene in the same day.
7: Good day.
6: I Will Always Love You took her like 10 minutes. So imagine what she wrote for a new musical. She's like, oh, a musical about my life? Psh, here's six songs.
7: Yeah, I've got some stuff to talk about. I've lived a bit of a life.
6: She probably was just like, I got it for you right here. Just jot that down.
7: I think she's just always writing.
6: Probably.
7: Like, it feels like she'd be one of those ladies that like would just be singing a song that she made up while she's like doing something else.
6: She's in the kitchen making her apple pies that are like 10 pounds, and then she's got a
7: just
6: song.
7: Singing a song about, you know, maybe about the apple pie, maybe about losing love, or maybe about her husband cheating on her. You don't know.
6: Yeah, no, it's gonna be a hit. So there you go. Charlie XCX is giving fans a chance to hear her upcoming 7th studio album before it drops. Earlier this week, she announced plans to host 25 music, fashion, film listening events around the world in independent movie houses. They're scheduled for July 9th, which is today. Through the 11th in North America. Then she's going to hit the UK, Europe, Brazil, Japan, Australia, and New Zealand. Specific details can be found at charliexcx.com/the-listening-events. And while the Rolling Stones might not be doing a residency after all, Mick Jagger kind of suggested that, but then he was like, well, we'd love to tour, because they got a new album coming out called The Foreign Tongues. He said, can't wait to sing. There's so many new songs on the album that we could do on stage. But I just don't think we'll be touring this year. Hope to do a couple of shows next year. So, not a residency.
7: It makes sense that they don't do a residency and they're more on tour because they're the Rolling Stones.
6: Stop it. There you go. That's your buzz.
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0: Tom Burns called Undress, today's variety, B107.3. It's B Mornings with Brooke and Adam. And do you think that celebrations could possibly be going a little too far these days?
1: Yes. Yeah, very much. I mean,
0: no second thought about it.
1: No second thought. We're, people have parties for anything. Celebrations. Gender reveals.
0: Well, a photo...
1: Some people take over Madison Square Garden for an entire weekend.
0: Shut down all the roads. A photo of an unconventional baby milestone has gone viral, and not for good reasons.
1: Oh.
0: People are like, I think we might be going too far.
1: We don't need to have a first to everything. Because some of the stuff, we don't need to have documented.
0: So, the viral image was shared to Instagram. It shows a young baby. There's a white flower cart, various flowers around it with like a little sign that says, first tooth, Jacob's first tooth.
1: Okay.
0: So
1: we need
0: it's
1: to do a photo shoot?
0: First tooth floral arrangement with a photo shoot for baby's first.
1: I mean, this just feels predatory because they know that like this is first time mom stuff. First time mom and dad stuff where they're like just like excited about everything.
0: But it's the mom that posted it.
1: Yeah.
0: So how is it predatory?
1: Well, somebody made that.
0: They were asked to make it.
1: Oh. Oh. So this wasn't like people.
0: This
1: were
0: wasn't like
1: ahead.
0: The florist was like, hey, look what I can do. They were
1: this was
0: asked.
1: A custom job.
0: Yes.
1: Oh, okay.
0: This was a custom job. Now, the floral service behind it says, hey, it's. You know, everybody's allowed to celebrate whatever they want, you know,
1: and
0: big
1: you,
0: or small.
1: When you offer custom solutions, like, you're going to get asked to do some weird stuff.
0: Right. They say a lot of my clients just want an excuse to celebrate their loved ones. I think it's heartwarming at the end of the day. These parents just want to make their kids feel loved. And I'm honored to help make this moment extra special. I mean, for that almighty Aussie dollar, yeah.
1: Yeah, absolutely.
0: So, no, it wasn't. Predatory.
1: It wasn't like a like company made this to like pressure people into
0: No. It was the mom that posted the photo.
1: She's real excited.
0: So of course it's gone viral because a lot of people are like, you are doing way too much.
1: I mean, I get like first steps, first word. Do are they gonna have floral arrangements for the first word?
0: It's possible.
1: Like whatever the first word is, just spelled
0: it's just
1: in flowers.
0: Spelled out, yeah. Maybe balloon arrangement. A balloon. How about a balloon arrangement?
1: There you go.
0: Flowers too lavish. We can do balloons.
1: Right. Right. And then they can pop and scare the child.
0: So, of course, people online, you know, this is crazy. Instagram moms have gone too far. And a lot of people are saying it's kind of putting unrealistic pressure
1: right.
0: on yeah. parents.
1: Not everything has to be documented like you're a Kardashian.
0: Mm-hmm. And on top of that, they're saying this is, like, impacting the cost of everything.
1: I mean, the cost of everything is going up, but I don't think it's because of baby photo shoots.
0: Yeah, but when you're showing, like, parents spending, like, $500 on a baby's first birthday.
1: Yeah. When the baby just wants to be held and make sure it's fed.
0: Have a little cake smash.
1: Take the glasses off your face. They love doing that.
0: Like, I remember doing cake smashes for both the girls.
1: Yeah.
0: And Maya, who has the biggest sweet tooth now, I think this is where I messed up. Because I did the cake smash, you know, put a little hand in the cake and then let her. And at first she was like,
1: I don't know.
0: Mm-mm. And then she got like a second taste and she was like, oh, what is this sugar thing? Give me all of it all the time.
1: Maybe there's going to be like a flower arrangement, baby's first cavity.
0: That would have been the week after.
1: Baby's first booster shot. You know, just a kid crying like, ah.
0: Some people are, you know, kind of saying that like spending large amounts of money on lavish parties for babies who's not going to remember anything is a little out of touch, especially with the current cost of living.
1: You're not doing it for the kid. That stuff is not about the kid.
0: It's not.
1: Yeah, you know, it's about the parents.
0: But
1: baby's first blowout.
0: gross. It's just penis fly traps. I don't know.
1: Yeah, it's just, you know, who knows.
0: But are we going too far?
1: Yes. But have we been going too far for like ever?
0: Yeah.
1: Yeah.
0: Yeah.
1: I mean, once it was socially acceptable for a professional photographer to sell pictures of babies in various fruits and flowers. And
0: oh, come on. That's adorable.
1: It's adorable, but like, come on. It's silly.
0: And you're taking newborn photos anyway, right? Why not make
1: yeah,
0: it
1: why
0: something
1: not make,
0: fun?
1: Why not put them in a watermelon?
0: Yes. Absolutely. I'm here for that. I will absolutely take the watermelon photo over the first tooth floral arrangement.
1: I mean, is it the Ann Geddes stuff? Isn't it like 20 years ago now?
0: think so.
1: Like, nobody's doing that anymore, right?
0: No. I mean, now they do, but it's not the same. It's not on the same level. Or they, like, you see, like, the...
1: Like, when we have glamour shots for babies, like, this is too much.
0: I do love the ones with the parents, and they're just kind of holding the baby, but then you see the behind-the-scenes videos, and they're always getting, like, peed on or whatever.
1: There's a mess. Yeah.
0: Or they have to, like, give the baby a bottle and then snatch it right at the, you know, you're like, so it kind of feels mean, but.
1: Yeah, it's not, the kid is not a prop.
0: Right.
1: Don't use the kid as a prop.
0: They are. In that sense. Have you met my kid? She's a prop.
1: Okay.
0: All right, coming up after...
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1: So I was going to talk about one thing, but I'm going to talk about something else. Because you're laughing too much.
0: Okay. Are you about to put me on blast?
1: I am a little bit. A little bit.
0: That's fine. It's
1: so
0: fine.
1: I had to bring back a book that you had recommended to my girlfriend. Who both of you are incredibly avid readers.
0: Mm-hmm.
1: I mean, I do not know any other people that read as much as you.
0: Mm-hmm.
1: You guys read a lot. But you also read...
0: Very different
1: books. Style of books.
0: I admit it. It's true.
1: I mean, like, she found a book for you that you've read the whole series now.
0: Yeah.
1: Yeah, and
0: Butcher and Blackbird.
1: Yes,
0: mm-hmm.
1: And she said, "Well, this will be great for Brooke," and so you wanted to return the favor and recommend a book to her. And so this weekend, as we're going through some stuff, moving stuff around, she was like, "Hey, can you give this back to Brooke? It was a book that she recommended for me," and I was like, "Oh, did you like it?" She's like, "It was interesting." Just a little, a little spicier.
0: You could say it was too spicy for her.
1: Too spicy.
0: Look, Brooke likes her spice and her food and her books. Okay.
1: So this book has been sat on my counter because I was like, I got to remember to bring this to Brooke on Tuesday. So it sat on my counter next to where I put my wallet and my keys. Right.
0: Mm-hmm.
1: So every time I like left the house or got home, I was picking stuff up from right next to this book. And every time I was like, should I give this a try? I mean, I don't know. I'm not really into the romance or the spicy novels.
0: Uh-huh.
1: I was very...
0: You were tempted.
1: I was tempted, but also conflicted. Because it felt like this is a door that once you open... Like, I hear you talk about the spicy books, but they're just like a thing over there.
0: There's that wall.
1: Once I open the page of the spicy book.
0: Yeah. I mean, no, literally, once you open the page, because, like, the first page,
1: whoa.
0: Yeah. Oh, we're just...
1: Hit it and get very far.
0: We're just there. All right.
1: Yeah. So, I was just telling you that story, and you got the giggles.
0: I did.
1: Which is understandable.
0: I would say on, like, a scale of, like, chili peppers, spice level, this is probably 4.5 out of 5.
1: Oh, okay.
0: Five.
1: Yeah. That's
0: good
1: a lot.
0: Spice.
1: It's a lot of spice.
0: Yeah. But good story, too. Like, she has some incredible plot twists that you don't see coming.
1: Yeah, you read it for the articles.
0: Of course I do. What's wrong with you? Not a heathen.
1: But I just thought it was something that you know, a girlfriend who is an incredibly avid reader, who doesn't often put down books.
0: It just makes me think of the time when they connected the boombox in the office, and I was the last person to use it. And then
1: they turned down the boombox because they were checking to make sure it had battery.
0: The company-wide email goes out.
1: And it automatically Bluetooth to the last thing it connected to, which was your phone.
0: Which I didn't even realize it was playing. I had no idea that it was playing because it connected and just started
1: playing upstairs.
0: And then there's a company-wide email like, hey, if you're listening to this, could you disconnect? And then literally like four people go, that you?
1: Hey, Brooke, check your phone.
0: That you? Yes, it was. And what?
1: This is like the stories you hear about people who are using their phone and they don't realize they're connected to a speaker in another room.
0: But I wasn't using the boombox to listen to my book.
1: Right,
0: it
1: the boombox
0: just picked up where it left off. Right, it connected to my Bluetooth.
1: The boombox was like, I want to hear more of the story. I'm just going to start playing it. What is happening with these Russian mobsters?
0: Oh, boy. All right. Annie is going to be at Pinewood Performing Arts.
1: What a segue.
0: There was no way to do it. Just get into it, right? Annie's going to be at Pinewood Performing Arts starting this weekend. Tomorrow, as a matter of fact. So this weekend, next weekend, we've got a 4-pack of tickets for you if you can answer this question. Give us a call, 402-438-1073. Which Sex in the City alum played Annie on Broadway? 402-438-1073.
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8: Today will be mostly sunny to partly cloudy and hot with a high temperature in the mid-90s. There is a 20% chance of isolated showers and thunderstorms this afternoon. Tonight, mostly cloudy with a 50% chance of showers and thunderstorms. Some storms could be severe, low in the upper 60s. From the 1011 Severe Weather Center, I'm meteorologist Brandon Rector.
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1: Is it going to be like the Aldi and you're going to wait? Are you going to do it?
2: I'm going to try now. I'm committed.
1: All right.
2: I would really enjoy some flavored hot dog buns. I eat a lot of hot dogs. Probably not a good thing. Now we talked about kitten fishing, where it's kind of like cat fishing, but it's little stuff. Like claiming to be taller than you are. Using old or heavily edited photos.
1: Have you ever claimed to be
2: taller? I usually claim to be shorter.
1: Oh,
2: like
1: so then people are pleasantly
2: I'm right at like 5'8", 5'9", depending on the day and like my confidence level and my shoes. You know, if my shoulders are launched, I'm closer to 5'8". So I usually put 5'8" on that.
1: Okay.
2: Because like 5'8", 5'9", you know, it doesn't really matter. I think once you hit like 5'10", there's like, oh, he's almost 6 foot.
1: Right.
2: I don't want anybody thinking that because that's going to be disappointing.
1: I am 5'5" on a good day. I've been measured by the doctor multiple times. You do stand next to me and then you go, oh, you are.
2: You are. Yeah.
1: Yeah. But usually my sneakers have like a big heel on them too. Like my, look at this thing. Look at this heel.
2: That is a substantial, like, I'm not saying I've seen similar heels on people who work in hospitals and nursing homes or those that live there, but perhaps. I mean, it's not quite SAS level, but that's a thick heel.
1: It's pretty thick. So
2: walking on a cloud.
1: Yeah, it feels so good. Yep. So I don't typically, like, lie about it, but when people, like, see me from a distance, they're like, you're not
2: Everybody
1: five.
2: Thinks you're taller than you are.
1: I know.
2: And everybody thinks that I'm shorter than that.
1: That's true. They think our heights are, like, switched.
2: Yeah. Like, I'm like, basically an Oompa Loompa. I'm here to represent the Olipop Hill.
1: All right, we've got proof that Peppa Pig is evil. So there was a recent study, and it actually found that cartoon characters and TV shows that have villains, they usually have an accent. And we start taking in that bias as early as 3 years old.
2: It's crazy. But it holds up. When you start thinking about every villain in a cartoon, they've got an accent.
1: They've got an accent. Doofenshmirtz has got an accent.
2: Fairy the Plotables. What did you get here?
1: Yep. Peppa Pig got an accent. Caillou, does Caillou have an accent?
2: He's French Canadian, so yeah.
1: Oh, yep. There you go.
2: Certainly not written. Not written as a villain, but oh, he's a villain.
1: A guy thought he had a brain tumor, thought he had cancer. Turns out it was just brain worms.
2: You've got worms.
1: Eating uncooked pork. So stick to the crispy bacon, I guess, is the moral of the story.
2: Yeah, cook your meat thoroughly.
1: Yeah.
2: And safely.
1: Mm-hmm.
2: And also, like, get checked when you've got a headache, because it might be brain worms.
1: The question for today, if you suddenly passed away and you met your creator, your higher power face-to-face, what's the first question you ask? Someone said, can I go back as a ghost and haunt people?
2: How quickly can I go back as a ghost and haunt people?
1: Someone said, man, it's been a rough day. Can I get a beer? Valid. Someone else said, hey, what's the Wi-Fi password?
2: Ooh.
1: Do you think you need a Wi-Fi password at that point?
2: Well,
1: it should be free Wi-Fi.
2: Yeah, you would think that if there's one place, the afterlife probably is unlocked.
1: It's
2: not a secure network.
1: Right.
2: Who's trying to break in?
1: Right. I don't know.
2: Over on Facebook, Hunter says, I'd ask why.
1: Mm-hmm.
2: Deborah said, I would thank him, no questions, and hopefully my parents would be just around the corner. Sue would answer, am I here to stay? And can I hug you? Can I see my son, husband, sister, and parents? Can I meet your mom? After all I've done in my life, thank you for letting me in.
1: Nice. All right. You can jump in on that conversation on our socials, or you can give us a text, 402-438-1073 and B107.3 on the socials. Coming up tomorrow, is it a big deal if I'm not following my fiancé on Instagram? Got a whole story behind that.
2: Ooh.
1: Mm-hmm. I'm going to end off with good news.
3: Tell me something good.
1: A dog in Kansas is now safe after being rescued from a 15-foot deep well where he apparently fell running away from 4th of July fireworks. Animal control, police, and firefighters worked together to pull him from the well, and somehow, after someone heard him crying for help, the dog was cleaned up, fed brisket, and doing much better, and they've decided to name him Brisket. Sweet, sweet, sweet. Good news brought to you by Calvary Community Church. All right, Austin in at 3. More Music Midday kicking off right now. Have a great Wednesday. Bye.
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5: Today will be mostly sunny to partly cloudy and hot with a high temperature in the mid-90s. There is a 20% chance of isolated showers and thunderstorms this afternoon. Tonight, mostly cloudy with a 50% chance of showers and thunderstorms. Some storms could be severe, low in the upper 60s. From the 1011 Severe Weather Center, I'm meteorologist Brandon Rector.

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0: but the rest. 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Cause I like it. I like ride. No diggity, no doubt. Yeah. Black Street Productions. We out, we out, ride. We out, we out.
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2: Today will be mostly sunny to partly cloudy and hot with a high temperature in the mid-90s. There is a 20% chance of isolated showers and thunderstorms this afternoon. Tonight, mostly cloudy with a 50% chance of showers and thunderstorms. Some storms could be severe, low in the upper 60s. From the 10-11 Severe Weather Center, I'm meteorologist Brandon Rector.

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2: Mostly to partly sunny skies expected through your Wednesday afternoon in Lincoln, with hot and humid conditions. We'll see temperatures reach the lower to middle 90s, but heat index values could approach the upper 90s to near 100 degrees this afternoon. We'll also see increasing chances late this afternoon into the evening for some scattered showers and thunderstorms. Some storms could be strong to severe. From the 1011 Severe Weather Center, I'm meteorologist Bill Rentschler.

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8: Mostly to partly sunny skies expected through your Wednesday afternoon in Lincoln, with hot and humid conditions. We'll see temperatures reach the lower to middle 90s, but heat index values could approach the upper 90s to near 100 degrees this afternoon. We'll also see increasing chances late this afternoon into the evening for some scattered showers and thunderstorms. Some storms could be strong to severe. From the 1011 Severe Weather Center, I'm meteorologist Bill Rentschler.

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Hi there, Mazda Michael, and because people are nuts, at least some people, you won't believe what people did after Taylor Swift's wedding wrapped up and what they're trying to sell online now. I got the details on this nonsense coming up here in about 10 minutes. Right now, let's just settle for some of her music. Here's Taylor on V107.3.

0: got you some Ed Sheeran on B107.3. Before that, Tupac and Taylor Swift. I'm Austin Michael, and speaking of Taylor, people have sold and bought some really crazy celebrity stuff over the years, but what is happening after the Taylor Swift wedding really, really takes the cake, or the wedding cake. Actually, it takes the garbage, and then it puts it on eBay. Here's what happened. During and after the 3 days of all those festivities, people literally dumpster dived at Madison Square Gardens. They also picked up anything they could find on the ground outside, and they've been trying to sell literal garbage online. Among the listings are scraps of torn fabric, listed at $25 a piece, a single ear pod that you can't ever use, soda can tabs, and my personal favorite, somebody is trying to sell a bag of air that the seller claims was from inside the event. The price on that? $49,999. Morgan Wallen, coming up right after this on B107.3.
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B107.3, I'm Austin Michael, and I have another chance for you to win a pair of Andy Grammer tickets in concert. He's going to be at Stir Cove. You can win by going to the B107.3 Facebook page and playing my new game, Austin's English Grammar Test, where I've posted a sentence. There's one thing that is grammatically wrong with that sentence. Fix that sentence, post it in the replies, and if you got the correct answer, you'll go into a drawing for those Andy Grammer tickets. Here's Dominic Fike. I can't move.

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That's Mike Posner, cooler than me on B107.3. When Mike graduated from high school, he had a 4.4 GPA. 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

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B107.3. Hi there, Monster Michael, and you have another shot at a pair of tickets to go see Andy Grammer in concert by playing my new game, Austin's English Grammar Test. Head on over to the B107.3 Facebook page where there's a sentence that has one thing grammatically wrong with it. Fix that sentence, put the correct way into the replies, and if it's the right answer, I'll put you into a drawing for those Andy Grammer concert tickets. Jonas Brothers now.

0: Truly, madly, deeply. Savage Garden on today's variety, B107.3. And thank you for being with me. I'm Austin Michael. And apparently, if you pay extra for a window seat on a plane, it doesn't actually have to be next to a window. At least that's what United Airlines is now saying. You see, a class action suit was filed against United because people who forked over extra cash for the view were seated next to blank cabin walls. And United asked a judge to dismiss this lawsuit by arguing that, and I quote, "The use of the word window in reference to a particular seat cannot reasonably be interpreted as a promise that the seat will have an exterior window view," unquote. I mean, come on. Why would you expect a window when it says window seat? This is the nonsense that gets people upset. If I pay for a steak and the waiter brings out a peanut butter sandwich, he better not tell me, but this is the plate that a steak would have been on. We don't actually guarantee a steak on this plate. Luckily, the judge told United no and has ordered them to face the class action suit. By the way, this lawsuit currently represents over 1 million people. And Ariana Grande, going to be up next right after this on B107.3.
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2: Mostly to partly sunny skies expected through your Wednesday afternoon in Lincoln, with hot and humid conditions. We'll see temperatures reach the lower to middle 90s, but heat index values could approach the upper 90s to near 100 degrees this afternoon. We'll also see increasing chances late this afternoon into the evening for some scattered showers and thunderstorms. Some storms could be strong to severe. From the 10/11 Severe Weather Center, I'm meteorologist Bill Rentschler.

Lady A on B107.3, where we've teamed up with the Lead Center to bring you Christmas in July. You could win tickets to one of or all of three shows that are going to be at the Lead Center this coming December: A Magical Cirque Christmas, The Swingles, or I should say, Mamma Mia. 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

U107.3 with the Backstreet Boys. And if you haven't had the chance yet, you should check out. They did have a new song that came out last month called Bottle Up. It's going to be on the Paw Patrol, the Dino movie. And the song was actually written for them by Ed Sheeran. Maroon 5 now. Here's to

Olivia Rodrigo on B107.3. And just a heads up, if you're a fan of Reacher on Prime, they've announced that season 4 is going to be out on August 12th, and they're going to drop 3 episodes on day 1. And if I could judge by my own wise reaction to the show, apparently this Alan guy is very appealing and very interesting to the ladies. Can't figure out why, all those muscles. Donna Lewis now.

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3: Good afternoon. A fairly smooth start to our commute. No reported accidents or major delays. A few volume slowdowns, primarily our alternate routes. For some of the construction, keep in mind South 84th Street, Van Dorn to South Street, northbound lane closure with some head-to-head traffic in the southbound lanes and no left turns in that area. I-180, Cornhusker to downtown. Northbound and southbound lane closures for bridge replacement. They are working on some of the...

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1: We'll want to keep in mind South 48th, Normal to South Street, closed for water main install, along with South 48th, Sumner to South Street, that is closed as well, and South Street, 49th to Cotner, westbound lane closure for water main work. If you come across anything that gets in your way, call the traffic hotline, 402-479-1414. Keeping you moving with Time Saver Traffic, I'm Chris Lofgren.
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B107.3 with Ella Langley. I'm Austin Michael. And would you believe that a woman gave birth while she was asleep? And no, she was not under the influence of any kind of drugs that would have made her doozy. I'm going to tell you all about this coming up here in about 10 minutes right now. Return of the Mac.

0: Julia Michaels on the Workday Wrap-Up on B107.3. Glad to have you with me. I'm Austin Michael. So, a Canadian woman recently gave birth while she was asleep. Yeah, I saw the headline, and I immediately asked a couple of the ladies here, how is that possible? And everybody assumed that the woman had been given some, quote-unquote, good drugs by the hospital. But nope, that wasn't it. Nothing to make her sleepy and keep her asleep while giving birth. She was, however, given an epidural, which does make you numb, but will you sleep through the very demanding process of having a baby? Apparently, it will. If you keep pressing that give me some more doses button, you know, an extra three times like this lady did. Later, the baby heart monitor went off and the nurses came in. They thought something maybe went wrong and they were trying to find the baby in her body with a stethoscope, but they couldn't find the baby. So everybody's freaking out. Meanwhile, pregnant lady was sleeping on her side, so they put her on her back, and that's when they found the baby, underneath the blankets. And he wasn't making any sounds, but the nurses immediately went into action, and they found that the baby was breathing, and he was sleeping peacefully. Turns out he's not much of a crier, and I'm guessing someday he'll be a super ninja. I mean, if you can give birth to yourself and then also take a nap without your mom, the nurses, or anybody else in the room noticing, you deserve an honorary black belt in being a ninja. By the way, the mom and the baby are both doing fine. Let's go ahead and check in with Time Saver Traffic.
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2: On the downhill side of our drive time traffic, no accidents or major delays. Most traffic moving well. We do have several construction projects. Keep in mind North 56 or Highway 77, Cornhusker to I-80, southbound lane closure for paving repairs. I-180, Cornhusker to downtown, north and southbound lane closures for bridge replacement. They are working on some of the exit ramp as well. And Cornhusker, 35th to Havelock, some head-to-head traffic and lane shifts for street improvements. If you come across anything that slows you down, call the traffic hotline, 402-479-1414. That's another check of your Time Saver Traffic.

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5: Wrapping up our traffic reports, no accidents or major delays. Everybody gets a gold star. 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A couple to keep in mind, South 40th, Randolph to O Street, local access only for a water main replacement project. Arbor Road, 56th to 70th, local access only for paving work. And Van Dorn, 20th to 17th, westbound lane closure for water main install. Our wind has picked up. Give those high profile.
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2: The severe thunderstorm watch is in place for Lincoln and portions of eastern Nebraska through midnight tonight. Scattered thunderstorms are expected to impact the area, potentially with 70-mile-an-hour wind gusts, ping pong ball size hail, and areas of heavy rain as we head through your Wednesday evening. Temperature-wise, look for warm and muggy conditions with temperatures falling back to the mid to upper 70s by late tonight. From the 1011 Severe Weather Center, I'm meteorologist Bill Rentschler.

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